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13: Oldies 100.9, Brighton's three-day forecast. Tonight will be clear and we'll get to a low of 11. Tomorrow, it'll be sunny and we'll get to a high of 22. And on Wednesday, look for more sunshine and a high of 25. I'm Joseph Godin with Brighton's Breaking and Local News.
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1: Hopefully at 8:10 this morning, you caught item number one in Bill's Morning Mayhem scavenger hunt. 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
3: Pinpoint Weather. Oldies 100.9, Brighton's three-day forecast. Tonight will be clear and we'll get to a low of 11. Tomorrow, it'll be sunny and we'll get to a high of 22. And on Wednesday, look for more sunshine and a high of 25. I'm Joseph Godin with Brighton's breaking and local news.

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0: 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Ooh, I gotta have faith. Cause I gotta have faith, faith, faith. I gotta have faith, faith, faith.
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2: Pinpoint weather. Oldies 100.9, Brighton's three-day forecast. Tonight will be clear and we'll get to a low of 11. Tomorrow, it'll be sunny and we'll get to a high of 22. And on Wednesday, look for more sunshine and a high of 25. I'm Joseph Godin with Brighton's breaking and local news.

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7: Pinpoint Weather. Oldies 100.9, Brighton's three-day forecast. Tonight will be clear and we'll get to a low of 11. Tomorrow, it'll be sunny and we'll get to a high of 22. And on Wednesday, look for more sunshine and a high of 25. I'm Joseph Godin with Brighton's breaking and local news.

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1: Hopefully at 8:10 this morning, you caught item number one in Bill's Morning Mayhem scavenger hunt. 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We'll have a look at what's good and five things you should know, too.
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2: Pinpoint Weather. Oldies 100.9, Brighton's three-day forecast. Today will be sunny to start, and then a mix of sun and cloud later this morning. We'll get to a high of 24. Tonight, we'll see a few clouds, and we'll get to a low of 12. And for tomorrow and Thursday, look for sunny skies with a high of 25 tomorrow and 28 on Thursday. I'm Joseph Godin with Brighton's Breaking and Local News.
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3: Pinpoint weather. Oldies 100.9, Brighton's three-day forecast. Today will be sunny to start, and then a mix of sun and cloud later this morning. We'll get to a high of 24. Tonight, we'll see a few clouds, and we'll get to a low of 12. And for tomorrow and Thursday, look for sunny skies with a high of 25 tomorrow and 28 on Thursday. I'm Joseph Godin with Brighton's Breaking and Local News.
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7: Oldies 100.9, Brighton's three-day forecast. Today will be sunny to start, and then a mix of sun and cloud later this morning. We'll get to a high of 24. Tonight, we'll see a few clouds, and we'll get to a low of 12. And for tomorrow and Thursday, look for sunny skies with a high of 25 tomorrow and 28 on Thursday. I'm Joseph Godin with Brighton's breaking and local news.
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4: Oldies 100.9, Brighton's three-day forecast. Today will be sunny to start, and then a mix of sun and cloud later this morning. We'll get to a high of 24. Tonight, we'll see a few clouds, and we'll get to a low of 12. And for tomorrow and Thursday, look for sunny skies with a high of 25 tomorrow and 28 on Thursday. I'm Joseph Godin with Brighton's Breaking and Local News.
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2: Pinpoint Weather. Oldies 100.9, Brighton's three-day forecast. Today will be sunny to start, and then a mix of sun and cloud later this morning. We'll get to a high of 24. Tonight, we'll see a few clouds, and we'll get to a low of 12. And for tomorrow and Thursday, look for sunny skies with a high of 25 tomorrow and 28 on Thursday. I'm Joseph Godin with Brighton's breaking and local news.
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1: Hey, hey, good morning and welcome to a brand new day. It is our Tuesday, June the 2nd. Good morning. It is Chris and welcome. This is the Wake Up Call. It's International Volkswagen Bus Day today. It's also Rotisserie Chicken Day. That sounds pretty good for dinner. Leave the office early day today. I love that idea as well. And Rocky Road Day. Not my favorite hard ice cream. Maybe yours. Mine is a cherry cheesecake. Let's head to the calendar for this June the 2nd. On this date, 1875, Alexander Graham Bell made the first sound transmission. June the 2nd, 1896, Marconi was given a patent on his new invention. The radio. On this date, 1917, Canadian ace Billy Bishop, we talked a little bit about him yesterday morning, he undertook a solo mission behind enemy lines, shooting down to 3 aircraft as they were about to take off and several more on the ground, for which he was awarded the Victoria Cross. June the 2nd, 1968, Canadians must get government permission to export silver. On this date back in 1983, a toilet caught fire on an Air Canada DC-9 flight. 23 passed away at Cincinnati. And on this date, 2000, Canadian singer-songwriter Joni Mitchell completed her Retirement Both Sides Now tour of America at the Blockbuster Sony Entertainment Center in New Jersey. Celebrity birthdays today, Justin Long from Live Free or Die Hard is 48 today. Zachary Quinto, who played Spock from the latest Star Trek movies, is 49. Wentworth Miller from the TV show Prison Break and Legends of Tomorrow is 54. Wayne Brady from Whose Line Is It Anyway is 54. Comedian and actor Dana Carvey is 71 today. Butch Patrick, he was Little Eddie on The Munsters, he's 73. Jerry Mathers, the Beaver, is 78 today. And Stacey Keach from Blue Bloods, 85 today. Underway on this Tuesday, June the 2nd, good morning and welcome. This is the Wake Up Call.
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0: This is the Wake Up Call. While you're setting your goals for the day, we're keeping you up to date.
1: Good morning, and welcome back to the Wake Up Call. Here's some things you might want to chat about around the water cooler today. A flight out of Newark bound for Spain had to turn around in mid-flight because a teenager named his Fitbit Bomb, and it kept showing up on available Bluetooth devices. There's actually video online for that. I saw that last night, actually. Rihanna has teamed up with the transgender daughter of Elon Musk for a lingerie line upcoming Pride campaign. CBS is said to be interested in bringing in Joe Rogan as part of their 60 Minutes team. Apparently, Google wants to release 32 million infected mosquitoes into Florida and California that would carry a disease harmless to humans, but that would kill mosquitoes and hopefully help control the spread of West Nile virus. CBS has claimed that replacing Stephen Colbert with Byron Allen in that late night slot will turn $40 million in losses into $15 million in profit. Remember we told you yesterday about all those musical groups that backed out of the music event south of the border? President Trump has said he will headline the Great American State Fair now on June 24th. Meta is working on an AI pendant, a clip-on Bluetooth microphone that you would wear and that records and interacts with users throughout the day. Would you? History made in Seattle, the Woodland Park Zoo's Western Lowland Gorilla Olympia gave birth to a healthy 5.4-pound baby boy on Sunday after an emergency C-section, the first gorilla birth by cesarean section in the zoo's 126-year history. Rumors are circulating that Chicago Bears quarterback Caleb Williams could be announced as the Madden 27 cover athlete at EA Sports' June 4th event this Thursday, which would make him the first Bears player on the game's cover. And remember yesterday morning we told you the list of names that are scheduled to be named per hurricane during the hurricane season this year? Well, the current forecast for this year's hurricane season is for at least six named hurricanes before November the 30th. More to come on the Wake Up Call on your Tuesday.
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2: Storm, strong wind,
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1: Hey, welcome back. I did mention to you earlier this morning, it is Rocky Road Day. Well, icecream.com says, folks who like Rocky Road are a balanced mixture of charm and practicality. You are outgoing and engaging in social situations, but when it comes to business, you are aggressive and goal-oriented. You love the finer things in life and enjoy being catered to. Minor slights upset you, and you respond best to encouragement instead of criticism. Your romantic compatibility, you're most compatible with other Rocky Road fans. It is Rocky Road Day today. I would have Rocky Road, but it's not my go-to. My go-to is Cherry Cheesecake. And if you're ever in the area of Port Glasgow, Ontario, head to the marina there. Ask for some Cherry Cheesecake hard ice cream from the Marina Shack. You'll fall in love. It's the Wake Up Call. Good morning.
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0: of bed and getting your brain started. It's the Wake Up Call. These are Canada's news headlines this morning.
1: Hey, good morning. Welcome back. It's Chris with you. Hope you're off to an awesome start today. This week marks the School Crossing Guard Appreciation Week across Ontario from June 1st through to the 5th, which is Friday. Communities are recognizing the dedicated crossing guards who help students get to and from school safely every day. Whether it's rain, snow, heat, or heavy traffic, crossing guards are often the first friendly face children see on their way to school. Their commitment to safety helps protect young pedestrians and gives parents peace of mind. Residents are encouraged to take a moment this week to thank a crossing guard for the important work they do. School Crossing Guard Appreciation Week this week across Ontario runs through until Friday. And if you are maybe semi-retired or retired, there are municipalities out there looking for crossing guard help, and they pay to do that if you are interested in hanging out at a local school crossing near you on a daily basis during the school year. And cheers to all the school crossing guards out there listening in. This week is for you. That'll do it for the Wake Up Call for your Tuesday, June the 2nd. Plenty more news, sports, weather, great programming on the way as our Tuesday rolls along. Join me tomorrow. We'll open up your Wednesday right across the entire province with the Wake Up Call starting at 5 a.m. That's all the time I have for you today, my friends. And as always, I thank you for yours. Have a wonderful Tuesday. Stay safe out there. We will chat tomorrow.
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1: It's Tuesday, June 2nd. Sunshine changing to a mix of sun and cloud. Today's high in the mid-20s. Good morning. I'm John Brenner. Your complete three-day pinpoint weather details are coming up. After responding to a report of a personal watercraft operator who'd fallen into the water, a Bewdley resident's been charged with impaired driving. OPP say initially the call came in that an individual couldn't be found in the Rice Lake area. Local residents helped recover the watercraft and tried to locate the operator, who was later found on land and sent to hospital. The 56-year-old accused was arrested and charged with impaired operation. If you're in the mood for live music under the open sky, your wait is almost up. Brighton's popular Concerts in the Park series will make its debut tomorrow at 6:30. Bentwood Rocker will again kickstart the three-month-long summer series on the outdoor stage at Memorial Park. Performances will continue weekly on Wednesdays from 11 different artists through August 26th. The city of Belleville has launched a new parking ticket portal, saying the shift is part of its efforts to modernize services and improve the efficiency of parking ticket administration and payment processing. The city's new portal is accessible through the city's website. YMCA Northumberland's preparing for another colorful kickoff to Pride Month with the return of the Rainbow Run June 7th. Director of Marketing and Philanthropy Karen Harrison says the event continues growing while celebrating inclusion and belonging across the region.
2: We're excited this year because we're partnering with Northumberland Pride, and they are bringing some cool things to our event this year, including Pickles at the Unicorn.
1: Harrison says this year's event will also feature a new free bubble dash for kids and families. In sports, the Stanley Cup Final begins tonight in Raleigh, where the NHL Eastern Conference champions, the Carolina Hurricanes, host the Western Conference champions, the Las Vegas Golden Knights. Major League Baseball, the Blue Jays start an away series with the Braves tonight in Atlanta. The next time you're scrolling through your phone, visit brightontoday.ca to see what the county is talking about. Brighton's three-day weather is next.
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1: Oldies 100.9, Brighton's three-day forecast. Sunny, then turning to a mix of sun and cloud, the high 25. A few clouds tonight, the low 7. Mainly sunny tomorrow, Wednesday's high 27. Sunny and 28 on Thursday. Right now, it's 11. Today's UV index is 8. 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

Tommy Two-Tone here on the Oldies Morning Edition, and that famous phone number, 867-5309-JENNY. I'm Bill Porter. Good morning. Second day of June, your Tuesday, day two of Bill's Morning Mayhem scavenger hunt. That was cool seeing all those lava lamps popping up yesterday. We'll talk more about this coming up a little bit later this hour. If you didn't join in on the fun yesterday, certainly not too late. Five things you should know in just a few. Here's Tom Cochran and Red Ryder on Oldies.

0: the Oldies Morning Edition with Bill Porter. Five things you should know.
1: As we get closer to the kickoff of the FIFA World Cup, Toronto police have announced the largest seizure of counterfeit soccer jerseys in Canadian history, with more than $3.5 million worth of goods recovered. They include fake Team Canada, Argentina, Portugal, and Croatia jerseys with FIFA, Nike, Adidas, and Puma branding. Some fraudulent NFL jerseys were also seized. In a podcast recently, Travis Kelce said that he and Taylor Swift have a plan for the last names after they get married this summer. He said they're going to both go with Swift-Kelce. A new report claims AI is threatening to take away your work social life for better or worse by shrinking workforces and making it less necessary for people to interact with each other, at least in person. Studies show that heavy AI users say they have, quote, lower trust in colleagues, weaker team coordination, higher burnout, and greater feelings of isolation. Robert Pattinson plays To Catch a Predator host Chris Hansen in an upcoming movie called Primetime. The trailer is out there, but there's no word yet on a release date. And when Mr. Potato Head first came out in 1952, it was just the body parts on sharp spikes. You had to provide your own potato. The plastic potato didn't come around until the 1970s. I'm Bill Porter, and those are five things you should know.
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1: You can discover a shocking and true piece of Northumberland County history, which includes explosions, assassinations, and cheese, at a special author chat at the Brighton Public Library featuring Gordon Pitts today. The event runs 6:30 to 8 this evening, and copies of Scary Harry will be available after the presentation. If you're looking to spend some time with Mother Nature, guided walks are back at Ferris Provincial Park at 9 a.m. And tomorrow, Bentwood Rocker returns to light up the outdoor stage at Memorial Park, downtown Brighton, at 6:30 p.m. for concerts in the park. This serves as the kickoff to the summer-long series. In sports, the Brighton Bandits have three games tonight, and all of them are at home at King Edward Park. The 13 and 19 and under teams play on Diamond A, and the 19 and under group plays on Diamond B. If you have an event coming up you want people to know about, send it to us at brightontoday.ca. Your Oldies Pinpoint Weather is next.
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11: Oldies 100.9. Brighton's 3-day forecast. Sunny, then turning to a mix of sun and cloud, the high 25. A few clouds tonight, the low 7. Mainly sunny tomorrow, Wednesday's high 27. Sunny and 28 on Thursday. Right now it's 11. Today's UV index is 8. 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
1: Colin James here on Oldies, Chicks, and Cars. As the most music in the morning continues, so does Bill's Morning Mayhem Scavenger Hunt, day two today. Did you happen to find a functioning lava lamp yesterday? Some great pictures on our Facebook page. Make sure to pop over and have a look. Dexy's Midnight Runners. Come on, Eileen, on the Oldies Morning Edition.

today on Oldies, What is Love? As the hits of the 70s, 80s, and more continue for your Tuesday. The most music in the morning right here with a massive Bon Jovi hit in just a second. Also coming up, we will have a look at what's good. And today is day two of Bill's Morning Mayhem scavenger hunt. How did you make out yesterday? One functioning lava lamp. Again, check our Facebook page. Posted some of the pictures that we received on our text line. And we are going to go over some frequently asked questions coming up before 7 o'clock. Don't forget, today's item number two, will be revealed just after 8 o'clock. Here's an interesting piece of information. I didn't know this. Flies experience time in slow motion. And why?

0: From the BrightonToday.ca newsroom, here's what's good in Brighton.
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5: Oldies 100.9, Brighton's three-day forecast. Sunny, then turning to a mix of sun and cloud, the high 25. A few clouds tonight, the low 7. Mainly sunny tomorrow, Wednesday's high 27. Sunny and 28 on Thursday. Right now, it's 11. Today's UV index is 8. 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

Brothers on Oldies, your home for the 70s, 80s, and more, and the most music in the morning, too, on your Tuesday, second day of June, second day of Bill's Morning Mayhem Scavenger Hunt. Did you get hooked already yesterday? Have you started playing along? Don't worry if you haven't. We're going to go over a few questions that I got yesterday, and one of them was, if I didn't text in a photo with myself in it with the item on the day that you announced the item, am I out of luck? Absolutely not. No, you could text in one functioning lava lamp today with yourself in it if you happen to come across one. Right through until we give away all of the clues, all of the items. Can you send in any of them? Don't forget, though, you have to text the word mayhem along with your photo, okay? And make sure that you are in the photo. And I got a few questions about that yesterday. Bill, why do I have to be in the photo? I don't want to be in the photo. What if I'm in my pajamas or, you know, it's just not a good time to take a photo? What about my hair? That sort of thing. Well, you know what? Don't worry about it. First off, $2,500 doesn't matter, right? Doesn't matter what your hair looks like. But secondly, we do this because we are living in an AI world. We talked about this part of five things you should know earlier this hour, and it's so easy to generate or even just Google images of stuff. So we just ask that you put yourself in the photo, and that way we know that it's you and it's legit and it's not one of these, you know, generated photos. So that's why. And again, a bunch of people asked me yesterday, so if I don't find the item the day that you announce what the item is, what do I do? Well, keep in mind, you don't have to find the item on the day it's announced. You do have the duration of the contest, right through until the 28th of this month, all right? Because there's 20 items in total. We're doing a new one every single weekday morning just after 8 o'clock. So stick around for that next item. This is so much fun. I love it. We're only, like, not even 24 hours in yet. And I'm just loving. I'm loving your texts and your reactions. And things are going to get interesting. That's all I can say right now, all right? Things are going to get a little bit interesting. Stick around. Today's impossible question has to do with the gym, and we will get to that just after 7 o'clock. Later on this morning, neighbors fighting over sunshine. I'll tell you that story, plus a new KD offering, too. Glass Tigers, don't forget me when I'm gone on Oldies.

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1: It's Tuesday, June 2nd. Sunshine changing to a mix of sun and cloud. Today's high in the mid-20s. Good morning. I'm John Brenner. OPP in Northumberland say a person injured in a serious Highway 401 collision near Port Hope has died. The two-vehicle crash happened Saturday morning in the eastbound lanes near the service center. Investigators believe one vehicle was parked on the shoulder when its driver exited and was struck during the incident. The victim was taken to a Toronto trauma center where they later died from their injuries. The Trenton Memorial Hospital Foundation and Fixed Fur Life will get a boost as a classic car show returns to light up Centennial Park in July. The Bay of Quinte Classic Cruisers is revving up for their 8th Auto Odyssey Car Show, July 25th. The money raised will help these two charitable causes this year. Over the last 7 years, more than $60,000 has been raised for local causes and projects. YMCA Northumberland says this year's Rainbow Run's about much more than just a run or walk. It's about creating a welcoming community for everyone. The annual event returns June 7th.
2: We really strive to be a place of belonging for everyone in our community, and by being part of Pride and celebrating Pride, we feel that we can help serve that mission.
1: That's Catherine Harrison, who says proceeds from the Rainbow Run support the YMCA Northumberland Strong Communities campaign. Canada's rental market appears to be shifting as rising vacancy rates push landlords to compete harder for tenants. A new analysis from Rentals.ca and Urbanation says incentives are being increasingly common, particularly in Ontario's larger urban markets. In sports, in Major Series Lacrosse, the Cobourg Kodiaks are on the road tonight to play the Six Nations Chiefs. The Stanley Cup Final begins tonight in Raleigh, where the NHL Eastern Conference champions, the Carolina Hurricanes, host the Western Conference champions, the Las Vegas Golden Knights. Major League Baseball, the Blue Jays start an away series with the Braves tonight in Atlanta. I'm John Brenner. The next time you're scrolling through your phone, visit brightontoday.ca to see what everyone is talking about. Weather is next.
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1: Pinpoint weather. Oldies 100.9. Brighton's 3-day forecast. Sunny, then turning to a mix of sun and cloud, the high 25. A few clouds tonight, the low 7. Mainly sunny tomorrow, Wednesday's high 27. Sunny and 28 on Thursday. Right now it's 11. Today's UV index is 8. 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

hits always right here on the Oldies Morning Edition from the 70s, 80s, and more. I'm Bill Porter. Good morning. Second day of June, day two of Bill's Morning Mayhem Scavenger Hunt. In an hour, we will look at today's item that you need to go searching for. In the meantime, tackle today's impossible question. 25% of people spend more time doing this at the gym than exercising. What is it? Here comes the night. Street Heart on Oldies.

Street Hard on Oldies, hits of the 70s, 80s, and more. Here comes the night. Coming your way at 8:10, it is another item in Bill's Morning Mayhem scavenger hunt. Yesterday, of course, one functioning lava lamp. I gave mine away about 7 years ago. I don't even remember who I gave it away to. Maybe I sold it on Facebook Marketplace or something like that. But anyway, I had one forever. And believe me, yesterday I was so sad, and maybe you felt these same feelings. I was so sad that I didn't have it anymore because it would have been a great start to the scavenger hunt. Who knows? Maybe you will have better luck, or I will have better luck this morning. I'm going to post my photo of the item if I do happen to come across it. But yesterday, like I said, still searching for that functioning lava lamp. Keep in mind, too, you don't have to find the items on the day that they're announced. I got this question more than any other question yesterday. You have the duration of the contest to submit every item, and that is until the 28th of June. All right, so lots of time. And if there is a tie, if somebody gets all 20 or more than one person gets all 20, which I hope so, we're going to do a draw. And what can you win? That was another question I got a bunch of times yesterday. Cash, $2,500. How does that sound? $2,500. I'll give you a little clue. Today's item involves sunglasses. All right, that's a little clue, but I will reveal all coming up at 8:10. In the meantime, we'll have a look at what's up for today and tomorrow. Pretty good first week of June forecast-wise. Maybe you want to get out and take advantage of some of the sunshine and warmer temperatures. Hang on for the 48 coming up. Still the one, Orleans. All hits right here on Oldies.

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1: 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action. 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
4: Pinpoint weather. Oldies 100.9, Brighton's three-day forecast. Sunny, then turning to a mix of sun and cloud, the high 25. A few clouds tonight, the low 7. Mainly sunny tomorrow, Wednesday's high 27. Sunny and 28 on Thursday. Right now it's 13. Today's UV index is 8. 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

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The Oldies Morning Edition is on. It's Bill Porter on your radio. Good morning. Today's impossible question, 25% of people spend more time doing this at the gym than exercising. I'll give you a hint. It is not gossiping. It is actually a physical activity, all right? Not gossiping. The answer just before 8. Taylor Dane.

0: Oldies Morning Edition with Bill Porter. Five things you should know.
1: As we get closer to the kickoff of the FIFA World Cup, Toronto police have announced the largest seizure of counterfeit soccer jerseys in Canadian history, with more than $3.5 million worth of goods recovered. They include fake Team Canada, Argentina, Portugal, and Croatia jerseys with FIFA, Nike, Adidas, and Puma branding. Some fraudulent NFL jerseys were also seized. In a podcast recently, Travis Kelce said that he and Taylor Swift have a plan for the last names after they get married this summer. He said they're going to both go with Swift-Kelce. A new report claims AI is threatening to take away your work social life for better or worse by shrinking workforces and making it less necessary for people to interact with each other, at least in person. Studies show that heavy AI users say they have, quote, lower trust in colleagues, weaker team coordination, higher burnout, and greater feelings of isolation. Robert Pattinson plays To Catch a Predator host Chris Hansen in an upcoming movie called Primetime. The trailer is out there, but there's no word yet on a release date. And when Mr. Potato Head first came out in 1952, it was just the body parts on sharp spikes. You had to provide your own potato. The plastic potato didn't come around until the 1970s. I'm Bill Porter, and those are five things you should know.
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4: Pinpoint Weather. Oldies 100.9, Brighton's three-day forecast. Sunny, then turning to a mix of sun and cloud, the high 25. A few clouds tonight, the low 7. Mainly sunny tomorrow, Wednesday's high 27. Sunny and 28 on Thursday. Right now it's 13. Today's UV index is 8. That's very high. 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I'm John Brenner with Oldies Breaking and Local News.

for the money here on Oldies. Probably a one time, but now she's just living on the royalties, right? The residuals, whatever you want to call them. I'm Bill Porter. Good morning. Getting closer to eight. And this is very exciting because we're getting closer to item number two in Bill's Morning Mayhem scavenger hunt. Yesterday, one functioning lava lamp. And don't forget, if you come across these items, you've got to take a selfie with them. Text that selfie to us, 1-888-668-0967, and make sure you are in the photo, all right? That's why. You got to take a selfie, and you got to use the word mayhem when you text us, all right? Mayhem in the text body. Attach the photo that you are in, and we're keeping track, all right? And we had tons of people. You can even see some of the photos. I put them up on our Facebook page. Tons of people yesterday were able to find the functioning lava lamp. It looks like some people in stores, some people at home. You got to get creative. Next item at 8:10. Stick around. Today's impossible question. 25% of people spend more time doing this at the gym than exercising. What is it? We got the clue earlier. It is not gossiping. It is actually something, a physical activity that you can do. I guess is the best way to put it. I was thinking of staring at themselves in the mirror. You see some people that do this. And, you know, I shouldn't really be judging, I guess, because you know what? You should absolutely take time to appreciate and admire your accomplishments. But, you know, half an hour standing in front of the mirror. I don't know. It's just me, maybe. But I think there's better uses of that time. But again, celebrate your accomplishments for sure. Anyway. The correct answer, 25% of people spend more time sitting in the sauna or hot tub at the gym than exercising. Ah, yes. This has been called in the past the executive workout, right? You get that gym membership so you can have a little chat. You can have a little sauna, have a little hot tub, have a little shower, go home. Got one bead of sweat, sweat it out because of a piece of workout equipment. Not one weight lifted. Still good, though, right? Still good for your health, I think, to take that time, even if it's just having a hot tub and a sauna. Why not? Anyway, getting closer to 8 and a news update from the Oldies Newsroom. Lots more wake-up fun and a ton more hits right here, too, on Oldies with the

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0: It's Tuesday, June 2nd. Sunshine changing to a mix of sun and cloud. Today's high in the mid-20s. Good morning. I'm John Brenner. Your complete three-day pinpoint weather details are coming up. A 16-year-old Trent Hills youth is facing serious charges after OPP in Northumberland say police followed up on a complaint about a person causing damage to a County Road 50 residence. Investigators say a chemical irritant spray is also believed to have been used during an altercation at the location. Brighton's Concerts in the Park series is set to begin tomorrow. Bentwood Rocker will kickstart the summer-long series, which shines a light on Northumberland and area artists. Performances will continue weekly on Wednesdays at 6:30 through to August 26th. This month, you can expect to see Little Lake, Big Black Smoke, and Coupe de Ville after Bentwood Rocker. Local healthcare and furry friends in need will benefit from this year's Auto Odyssey Car Show. The Bay of Quinte Classic Cruisers will host the show and are set to take over Centennial Park July 25th. The money raised will benefit the Trenton Memorial Hospital Foundation and Fixed for Life. In addition to classic rides, organizers have confirmed live music, food vendors, an auction, door prizes, a 50-50 raffle, and family-friendly activities that will add to the festivities this year. YMCA Northumberland is helping to promote a unique free event for older adults coming up June 8th. The Wise Catherine Harrison says they've been working in partnership with the Community Training and Development Center on a Silver Screamers event.
1: It starts in the morning at the Best Western with a special showing of Silver Screamers, and the whole event is free to the public.
0: Harrison says the event includes lunch and activities at the YMCA following the screening. You can learn more at brightontoday.ca. 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
2: Well, tonight the wait is over. Game one, Stanley Cup Final, takes center stage. The championship series opens with two teams chasing hockey immortality and the chance to lift the most iconic trophy in sports. Vegas Golden Knights at the Carolina Hurricanes tonight. One interesting stat, since 2005, the team that wins game one of the final has gone on to win the cup nearly 75% of the time. That's why tonight is about more than just grabbing an early lead. It's about setting the tone for the entire series. The road to the Cup reaches its final chapter tonight from Raleigh, North Carolina. Buckle up, hockey fans. This should be special. Puck drop, 8 o'clock. I'm Chris Soares. Playoff Fever continues next at noon.
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0: Pinpoint Weather. Oldies 100.9. Brighton's three-day forecast. Sunny, then turning to a mix of sun and cloud, the high 25. A few clouds tonight, the low 7. Mainly sunny tomorrow, Wednesday's high 27. Sunny and 28 on Thursday. Right now it's 13. Today's UV index is 8. 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

0: scavenger hunt and the mystery item of the day. Here's Bill Porter.
1: All right, so we kicked things off yesterday with a lava lamp, a functioning lava lamp. Were you able to find one? Don't worry, there's still time. You didn't need to get it in right away. Hopefully you did, though. But keep working on it if you didn't. That was yesterday's mystery item. Don't forget, when you do find these mystery items, snap a photo with your face included so we know it's you and we know that you actually found it and you didn't go on Google and you didn't ask for ChatGPT's help or anything like that. We need to see you in the photo, and then you text it to us, 1-888-668-0967, and include the word mayhem in the text. A couple of other things to keep in mind. Please do not trespass on private property. Please do not harass people. Please always ask permission when taking photos with others. You can check out all of the rules, if you will, at our website. We've got them there for you. But here is what you are looking for today. This is a fun one. One garden gnome wearing sunglasses. We see these things all the time, right? Garden gnomes. Maybe you've got a bunch in your gardens. Maybe you've got neighbors in your area that have a bunch. Hopefully, one of them is wearing sunglasses. One garden gnome wearing sunglasses. That is today's mystery item. Good luck.
0: When you find today's mystery item, take a photo with it and text it to us along with the word mayhem. 888-668-0967.
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0: the Oldies Morning Edition with Bill Porter. Five things you should know.
1: As we get closer to the kickoff of the FIFA World Cup, Toronto police have announced the largest seizure of counterfeit soccer jerseys in Canadian history, with more than $3.5 million worth of goods recovered. They include fake Team Canada, Argentina, Portugal, and Croatia jerseys with FIFA, Nike, Adidas, and Puma branding. Some fraudulent NFL jerseys were also seized. In a podcast recently, Travis Kelce said that he and Taylor Swift have a plan for the last names after they get married this summer. He said they're going to both go with Swift-Kelce. A new report claims AI is threatening to take away your work social life for better or worse by shrinking workforces and making it less necessary for people to interact with each other, at least in person. Studies show that heavy AI users say they have, quote, lower trust in colleagues, weaker team coordination, higher burnout, and greater feelings of isolation. Robert Pattinson plays To Catch a Predator host Chris Hansen in an upcoming movie called Primetime. The trailer is out there, but there's no word yet on a release date. And when Mr. Potato Head first came out in 1952, it was just the body parts on sharp spikes. You had to provide your own potato. The plastic potato didn't come around until the 1970s. I'm Bill Porter, and those are five things you should know.
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1: You can discover a shocking and true piece of Northumberland County history, which includes explosions, assassinations, and cheese, at a special author chat at the Brighton Public Library featuring Gordon Pitts today. The event runs 6:30 to 8 this evening, and copies of Scary Harry will be available after the presentation. If you're looking to spend some time with Mother Nature, guided walks are back at Ferris Provincial Park at 9 a.m. And tomorrow, Bentwood Rocker returns to light up the outdoor stage at Memorial Park, downtown Brighton, at 6:30 p.m. for concerts in the park. This serves as the kickoff to the summer-long series. In sports, the Brighton Bandits have three games tonight, and all of them are at home at King Edward Park. The 13 and 19 and under teams play on Diamond A, and the 19 and under group plays on Diamond B. If you have an event coming up you want people to know about, send it to us at brightontoday.ca. Your Oldies Pinpoint Weather is next.
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7: Oldies 100.9, Brighton's three-day forecast. Sunny, then turning to a mix of sun and cloud, the high 25. A few clouds tonight, the low 7. Mainly sunny tomorrow, Wednesday's high 27. Sunny and 28 on Thursday. Right now, it's 15. Today's UV index is 8. 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

Special on Oldies, Back Where You Belong, as the hits of the 70s, 80s, and more continue here on the Oldies Morning Edition for your Tuesday. Item number two in Bill's Morning Mayhem scavenger hunt is out in the wild now. That's right. And now your task for the day is to find this item out in the wild. One garden gnome wearing sunglasses. One garden gnome wearing sunglasses. My question, does this mean the garden gnome came with sunglasses, or you just put your sunglasses on a garden gnome? I'm not sure. I'm not one of the official judges. I'm thinking either way is fine. One garden gnome wearing sunglasses. Garden gnomes have made a big-time comeback, right? Or maybe they never really went away, and I've just sort of started noticing them again the last few years, or maybe just appreciating them the last few years. But yeah, one garden gnome wearing sunglasses. Don't forget, yesterday's item was one functioning lava lamp. You got to take a selfie. You got to be in the picture, or get someone else to take the picture with you in it. That's fine, too. And you need to text it to us along with the word mayhem to 1-888-668-0967. That gets you in. Get as many out of 20 as you can. The person who gets the most will win $2,500. Courtesy of Oldies, Edwin Collins now. Here's A Girl Like You.

0: okay.
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live here on the Oldies Morning Edition with the most music in the morning. And Bill Porter on your radio, too. And Bill's Morning Mayhem scavenger hunt is on day two. One garden gnome wearing sunglasses. That's today's item. Good luck. 1-888-668-0967 with the word mayhem. Shoot us a photo. Make sure you're in it. It can be a selfie or someone else can take the photo. One garden gnome wearing sunglasses. Good luck. Kraft Dinner. Check this out. They're getting into the dessert market for the first time ever. Kraft Dinner mac and cheese cake. That's right. It's a limited time thing, sweet and savory, and it folds the brand's iconic cheddar cheese flavor into both a delicate graham cracker crust and a creamy cheesecake batter. Actually, doesn't sound terrible. I would try it. Aimed at younger customers, apparently, who embrace nostalgic flavors and unexpected food mashups, the innovative treat aims to challenge the idea that KD is strictly a dinner food. That's right. The exclusive dessert now available while quantities last at select partner bakeries across Canada. Representatives from Kraft Heinz Canada expressed excitement over giving fans a playful, brand new way to enjoy their signature cheese flavor at any time of day. Would you try this? I would absolutely try at least a bite. I mean, that KD mac and cheese flavor is one of a kind, isn't it? Doesn't pair well with cheesecake, though. I guess that's to be determined. I will not be asking you to find a box of this as part of the scavenger hunt, okay? We're here for a good time, Trooper, on the Oldies Morning Edition.

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5: Pinpoint Weather. Oldies 100.9. Brighton's 3-day forecast. Sunny, then turning to a mix of sun and cloud, the high 25. A few clouds tonight, the low 7. Mainly sunny tomorrow, Wednesday's high 27. Sunny and 28 on Thursday. Right now it's 15. Today's UV index is 8. 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I'm John Brenner with Oldies Breaking and Local News.

for your Tuesday. Bill Porter 2. Bill's Morning Mayhem Scavenger Hunt is on. Hopefully you heard the item. One garden gnome wearing sunglasses. Yesterday, one functioning lava lamp. All the details at our website. Get out there and see if you can find one garden gnome wearing sunglasses. Text me, 1-888-668-0967, along with the word mayhem and that photo that, of course, must include you. A couple of other rules to go over real quick as we, you know, get into this new, never-done-before contest. No trespassing on private property. Say you see a gnome in somebody's garden. You know, unless there's a way that you can take the picture from the sidewalk or something with you in it and the gnome, you know, ask them before you go and yank it out of their garden. Don't harass people. Always ask permission when taking photos with others. Don't forget, you don't have to purchase any items either, unless, of course, you want to. Like, maybe you found a working lava lamp yesterday, and you thought, I need this for my house. Totally fair. I would have bought it, too. Like I said earlier, I'm sad that about 7 years ago, I parted ways with mine that I had since I was, like, 10. I remember getting it for Christmas. I loved it. Anyway, I won't dwell. I won't dwell, but yeah, a little bit of nostalgia along with this contest that I didn't expect, that's for sure. And don't forget, you don't have to find the particular items on the particular days that they are announced. You've got the whole duration to find all of these items, and we do post the items, too, on our Facebook and on our website, so you can follow along that way just in case you miss one, all right? But make sure you're listening at 8:10. To get that first jump at it, that inside scoop, you can start your hunt as quickly as possible. I think we're going to have a lot of fun with this. We already are. Keep an eye on our socials for photos and hints as to where you could maybe find some of these things. Oldies 9 to 5, no repeat workday coming up. I'll talk to you tomorrow morning starting at 6. Hart is on Oldies, and it's Porter punching out.

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1: 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I'm John Brenner. 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
1: Oldies 100.9. Brighton's 3-day forecast. Sunny, then turning to a mix of sun and cloud, the high 25. A few clouds tonight, the low 7. Mainly sunny tomorrow, Wednesday's high 27. Sunny and 28 on Thursday. I'm John Brenner with Oldies Breaking and Local News.

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1: It is day two of Bill's Morning Mayhem scavenger hunt. How are you making out finding one garden gnome wearing sunglasses? 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Coming up tomorrow morning, I'm going to talk about a neighborhood dispute that is going viral after a woman says her next-door neighbor stole her sunlight. Yeah, this is an actual thing. Plus, of course, we'll look at five things you should know, have a look at what's up for the day with the 48, and a look at what's good, too, all mixed in with the most music in the morning right here.
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0: 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Yeah. 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
1: Oldies 100.9, Brighton's three-day forecast. Sunny, then turning to a mix of sun and cloud, the high 25. A few clouds tonight, the low 7. Mainly sunny tomorrow, Wednesday's high 27. Sunny and 28 on Thursday. I'm John Brenner with Oldies Breaking and Local News.

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1: It is day two of Bill's Morning Mayhem scavenger hunt. 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Coming up tomorrow morning, I'm going to talk about a neighborhood dispute that is going viral after a woman says her next-door neighbor stole her sunlight. Yeah, this is an actual thing. Plus, of course, we'll look at five things you should know, have a look at what's up for the day with the 48, and a look at what's good, too, all mixed in with the most music in the morning right here.
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0: Morning Mayhem Scavenger Hunt and the mystery item of the day. Here's Bill Porter.
1: All right, so we kicked things off yesterday with a lava lamp, a functioning lava lamp. Were you able to find one? Don't worry, there's still time. You didn't need to get it in right away. Hopefully you did, though. But keep working on it if you didn't. That was yesterday's mystery item. Don't forget, when you do find these mystery items, snap a photo with your face included so we know it's you and we know that you actually found it and you didn't go on Google and you didn't ask for ChatGPT's help or anything like that. We need to see you in the photo, and then you text it to us, 1-888-668-0967, and include the word mayhem in the text. A couple of other things to keep in mind. Please do not trespass on private property. Please do not harass people. Please always ask permission when taking photos with others. You can check out all of the rules, if you will, at our website. We've got them there for you. But here is what you are looking for today. This is a fun one. One garden gnome wearing sunglasses. We see these things all the time, right? Garden gnomes. Maybe you've got a bunch in your gardens. Maybe you've got neighbors in your area that have a bunch. Hopefully, one of them is wearing sunglasses. One garden gnome wearing sunglasses. That is today's mystery item. Good luck.
0: When you find today's mystery item, take a photo with it and text it to us along with the word mayhem. 888-668-0967.
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1: 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I'm John Brenner. 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
1: Oldies 100.9, Brighton's three-day forecast. Sunny, then turning to a mix of sun and cloud, the high 25. A few clouds tonight, the low 7. Mainly sunny tomorrow, Wednesday's high 27. Sunny and 28 on Thursday. I'm John Brenner with Oldies Breaking and Local News.

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1: It is day two of Bill's Morning Mayhem scavenger hunt. 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Yeah, this is an actual thing. 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
1: A few clouds overnight, the low 7. Mainly sunny tomorrow, the high 27. Good afternoon, I'm John Brenner. Your 3-day pinpoint weather details are coming up. The Ryan Huffman Real Estate Team spent their time at the show helping visitors navigate today's market. Team member Amy McPherson says many buyers are thinking further into the future when choosing a home.
2: I think top of mind for most buyers right now with cost of living is more long-term planning. Maybe not as like a 5-year plan anymore. We're thinking a house that's going to last for quite some time that they can either grow into or be happy with for many years to come.
1: McPherson says buyers are researching carefully and paying close attention to value before making purchasing decisions. You can learn more in our web story. Trenton Memorial Hospital Foundation and Fixed Fur Life will get a boost as a classic car show returns to light up Centennial Park in July. The Bay of Quinte Classic Cruisers is revving up for their 8th Auto Odyssey Car Show, July 25th. Money raised will help those two charitable causes this year. Over the last 7 years, more than $60,000 has been raised for local causes and projects. Brighton's popular Concerts in the Park series returns tomorrow at 6:30. Bentwood Rocker kicks off the 3-month-long summer series on the outdoor stage at Memorial Park. Performances will continue weekly on Wednesdays from 11 different artists through to August 26th, and they're all free to attend. You're encouraged to share your thoughts on the future of public health through a series of Lakelands Public Health Town Hall events in the region. A town hall was held in Peterborough earlier this week. More are planned for Curve Lake, Hiawatha, and Alderville First Nations in June. 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
1: Pinpoint weather. Oldies 100.9, Brighton's 3-day forecast. A few clouds overnight, the low 7. Mainly sunny tomorrow, Wednesday's high 27. Sunny and 28 on Thursday. A mix of sun and cloud Friday, the high 26. Right now it's 22. I'm John Brenner with Oldies Breaking and Local News.
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18: Oldies 100.9, Brighton's three-day forecast. Today is looking sunny and we'll have a high of 25 degrees. Tonight, we're looking at a few clouds and a low of plus 7 overnight. Tomorrow will be mainly sunny with a high of 27 degrees. It's looking clear overnight with a low of 11. And Thursday, we're expecting more sun and a high of 28 degrees. I'm Sarah Hyatt with Brighton's Breaking and Local News.
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1: It is day two of Bill's Morning Mayhem scavenger hunt. How are you making out finding one garden gnome wearing sunglasses? 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Coming up tomorrow morning, I'm going to talk about a neighborhood dispute that is going viral after a woman says her next-door neighbor stole her sunlight. Yeah, this is an actual thing. Plus, of course, we'll look at five things you should know, have a look at what's up for the day with the 48, and a look at what's good, too, all mixed in with the most music in the morning right here.
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0: And give me a moment, your moves are so raw. I've got to let you know, I've got to let you know. So slide over here and give me a moment. I've got to let you know, I've got to let you know. You're one of my kind.
1: 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Brighton's Oldies 100.9.

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1: A 16-year-old Trent Hills youth is facing assault with a weapon and mischief charges after Northumberland OPP says police followed up on a complaint about a person causing damage to a County Road 50 residence. Brighton's Concerts in the Park series is all set to make its debut tomorrow at Memorial Park. Tune in for more on these stories coming up at 4, 5, and 6. And later today, the Brighton Public Library hosts a special author chat with Gordon Pitts from 6:30 to 8 p.m. Everything that matters in Brighton, you'll hear it here on Oldies 100.9. 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
13: Pinpoint Weather!
1: Oldies 100.9, Brighton's three-day forecast. Today is looking sunny and we'll have a high of 25 degrees. Tonight, we're looking at a few clouds and a low of plus 7 overnight. Tomorrow will be mainly sunny with a high of 27 degrees. It's looking clear overnight with a low of 11. And Thursday, we're expecting more sun and a high of 28 degrees. I'm Sarah Hyatt with Brighton's Breaking and Local News.

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1: It is day two of Bill's Morning Mayhem scavenger hunt. 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Coming up tomorrow morning, I'm going to talk about a neighborhood dispute that is going viral after a woman says her next-door neighbor stole her sunlight. Yeah, this is an actual thing. Plus, of course, we'll look at five things you should know, have a look at what's up for the day with the 48, and a look at what's good, too, all mixed in with the most music in the morning right here.
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0: store. 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

0: Morning Mayhem Scavenger Hunt and the mystery item of the day. Here's Bill Porter.
1: All right, so we kicked things off yesterday with a lava lamp, a functioning lava lamp. Were you able to find one? Don't worry, there's still time. You didn't need to get it in right away. Hopefully you did, though. But keep working on it if you didn't. That was yesterday's mystery item. Don't forget, when you do find these mystery items, snap a photo with your face included so we know it's you and we know that you actually found it and you didn't go on Google and you didn't ask for ChatGPT's help or anything like that. We need to see you in the photo, and then you text it to us, 1-888-668-0967, and include the word mayhem in the text. A couple of other things to keep in mind. Please do not trespass on private property. Please do not harass people. Please always ask permission when taking photos with others. You can check out all of the rules, if you will, at our website. We've got them there for you. But here is what you are looking for today. This is a fun one. One garden gnome wearing sunglasses. We see these things all the time, right? Garden gnomes. Maybe you've got a bunch in your gardens. Maybe you've got neighbors in your area that have a bunch. Hopefully, one of them is wearing sunglasses. One garden gnome wearing sunglasses. That is today's mystery item. Good luck.
0: When you find today's mystery item, take a photo with it and text it to us along with the word mayhem. 888-668-0967.
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1: After responding to a report of a personal watercraft operator who had fallen into the water, a Bewdley resident has been charged with impaired driving. 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
1: 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Oldies 100.9, Brighton's 3-day forecast. Today is looking sunny and we'll have a high of 25 degrees. Tonight we're looking at a few clouds and a low of plus 7 overnight. Tomorrow will be mainly sunny with a high of 27 degrees. It's looking clear overnight with a low of 11. And Thursday we're expecting more sun and a high of 28 degrees. I'm Sarah Hyatt with Brighton's Breaking and Local.

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1: It is day two of Bill's Morning Mayhem scavenger hunt. How are you making out finding one garden gnome wearing sunglasses? 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Coming up tomorrow morning, I'm going to talk about a neighborhood dispute that is going viral after a woman says her next-door neighbor stole her sunlight. Yeah, this is an actual thing. Plus, of course, we'll look at five things you should know, have a look at what's up for the day with the 48, and a look at what's good, too, all mixed in with the most music in the morning right here.
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1: A 16-year-old Trent Hills youth is facing assault with a weapon and mischief charges after Northumberland OPP says police followed up on a complaint about a person causing damage to a County Road 50 residence. Brighton's Concerts in the Park series is all set to make its debut tomorrow at Memorial Park. 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
3: Oldies 100.9, Brighton's three-day forecast. Today is looking sunny and we'll have a high of 25 degrees. Tonight, we're looking at a few clouds and a low of plus 7 overnight. Tomorrow will be mainly sunny with a high of 27 degrees. It's looking clear overnight with a low of 11. And Thursday, we're expecting more sun and a high of 28 degrees. I'm Sarah Hyatt with Brighton's Breaking and Local News.

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1: It is day two of Bill's Morning Mayhem scavenger hunt. 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Coming up tomorrow morning, I'm going to talk about a neighborhood dispute that is going viral after a woman says her next-door neighbor stole her sunlight. Yeah, this is an actual thing. Plus, of course, we'll look at five things you should know, have a look at what's up for the day with the 48, and a look at what's good, too, all mixed in with the most music in the morning right here.
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1: A few clouds tonight and a low of 9. Right now it's 23 degrees. Good afternoon, I'm Joseph Godin. Northumberland OPP is continuing to investigate a fatal collision on Highway 401 in Port Hope. The crash that happened on Saturday near the eastbound service center involved two vehicles. Police say one of the vehicles was stopped on the shoulder when the driver exited before being struck. The victim later succumbed to injuries sustained in the collision, and OPP are looking for witnesses or anyone with dash cam footage. Staying with policing, a 16-year-old Trent Hills youth is facing serious charges after Northumberland OPP say police followed up on a complaint about a person causing damage to a County Road 50 residence. According to OPP, a chemical irritant spray is also believed to have been used during an altercation at the location. The accused now faces assault with a weapon and mischief charges and is due in court in July. If you frequently travel or park in the Belleville area or have trouble with parking, a new parking ticket portal has rolled out this week. In short, it'll give people the chance to pay online, although officials say recently issued tickets might not be available for payment immediately. City staff say this change is part of a shift to modernize services and improve efficiency. The Ryan Huffman Real Estate Team, presenting sponsor of this year's Northumberland Home, Garden, and Leisure Show, spent a busy weekend speaking with homeowners about the local housing market. Ryan Huffman says sellers finding success today are adapting to the changing market conditions.
2: We seem to be having some good success, and the success that we seem to be having are those that follow the trend with decluttering, neutralizing, staging, and in a market like this, pricing is essential.
1: 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In sports, the NBA Finals kick off tomorrow with the Knicks and the Spurs in San Antonio for Game 1. And the Jays will play the first of a three-game set tonight with the Braves. And now here's Kennedy Freeman with Oldies Playoff Fever, supported by Ontario Line Clearing and Warm Tree Service.
3: Puck drops on Game 1 of the Stanley Cup Final tonight in Raleigh, and it's expected to be electric. The Carolina Hurricanes are back on hockey's biggest stage for the first time since 2006, with fans waiting nearly two decades for this moment. They welcome the Vegas Golden Knights, who are also chasing down that second cup in franchise history. With a sold-out arena and a long-awaited return to the final, I'm sure we can expect a loud and potentially emotional start to the series. I'm Kennedy Freeman. Playoff Fever returns tomorrow morning at 8 o'clock.
1: 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Brighton's three-day pinpoint weather details are coming up.
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1: Oldies 100.9, Brighton's three-day forecast. Tonight, we'll see a few clouds and we'll get to a low of 9. Tomorrow, it'll be mainly sunny and we'll get to a high of 25. And on Thursday, look for sunshine and a high of 28. Right now, it's 23 degrees. I'm Joseph Godin with Brighton's breaking and local news.
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1: Good afternoon. This is Steve Gregory. One of the nice things of living in a great, big, beautiful country is whatever weather you want, you will find. Record cold on the East Coast this morning. New Brunswick, Nova Scotia, Newfoundland had temperatures as low as minus 4. Manitoba, Saskatchewan have heat advisories on. And Calgary and Edmonton under heavy rainfall warnings. As for us, the entire week looks fabulous. Doesn't get much better than this. Might be watching the hockey game outside tonight.
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8: Pinpoint Weather. Oldies 100.9, Brighton's three-day forecast. Tonight, we'll see a few clouds and we'll get to a low of 9. Tomorrow, it'll be mainly sunny and we'll get to a high of 25. And on Thursday, look for sunshine and a high of 28. I'm Joseph Godin with Brighton's breaking and local news.

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2: It is day two of Bill's Morning Mayhem scavenger hunt. 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Coming up tomorrow morning, I'm going to talk about a neighborhood dispute that is going viral after a woman says her next-door neighbor stole her sunlight. Yeah, this is an actual thing. Plus, of course, we'll look at five things you should know, have a look at what's up for the day with the 48, and a look at what's good, too, all mixed in with the most music in the morning right here.
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1: This is Steve Gregory on your Tuesday. Apparently, when we take Ubers, we're pretty forgetful. Ubers released their list for this year. Phones, wallets, and bags top the list. But there is some bizarre stuff that people leave behind. Not sure how. Including a 15-pound frozen turkey, aquarium fish and supplies, a violin, a full set of goalie pads, and two humidifiers. Most forgetful people in Canada, Saskatoon and Regina. Least forgetful, Ottawa, Toronto, and Calgary. And not surprisingly, one of the most forgetful days, January 1st, right after New Year's Eve celebrations. Apparently, we've got to start leaving things on our lap when we take an Uber.
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1: A few clouds tonight and a low of 9. Right now it's 23 degrees. Good afternoon, I'm Joseph Godin. After responding to the report of a personal watercraft operator who had fallen into the water, a Bewdley resident has been charged with impaired driving. Initially, Northumberland OPP say the call came in and the operator couldn't be found in the Rice Lake area. Local residents helped recover the watercraft and tried to locate the individual, who was later found on land and sent to hospital. Officers initiated an impaired operation investigation after speaking with the accused, 56-year-old. Lakeland's Public Health is gathering feedback from residents to help shape the future of local public health services through community town hall events. We spoke with Medical Officer of Health and Chief Executive Officer Dr. Thomas Piggott, who says sessions like these provide valuable community insights.
2: Hearing about how people perceive these issues, what they think we can do to help improve the health of our communities, I see is critical. I think that this kind of conversation is really important in a community like our own.
1: Additional town halls are planned for Curve Lake, Hiawatha, and Alderville First Nation this month. New data from Rentals.ca and Urban Nation suggests renters across Canada are seeing more move-in incentives as vacancy rates rise and competition increases among landlords. The report says about 1 in 5 rental listings now offer incentives including free rent, reduced parking fees, gift cards, or internet packages. Analysts say renters are gaining more negotiating power in a softer market. Thousands attended last weekend's Northumberland Home Garden and Leisure Show, presented by the Ryan Huffman Real Estate Team. New team member Karthik Nagasamy says the market has changed since COVID, when people were just looking to get into a house.
3: It's a buyer's market right now. They have the options to go around and look for what they really need.
1: To speak with Nagasamy or any of the Ryan Huffman Real Estate Team, see our web story for details. In sports, the Stanley Cup Final begins tonight in Raleigh as the Carolina Hurricanes battle the Vegas Golden Knights in Game 1, with hockey's ultimate prize now just 4 wins away. The NBA Finals kick off tomorrow with the Knicks and the Spurs in San Antonio for Game 1, and the Jays will play the first of a 3-game set tonight with the Braves. The next time you're scrolling through your phone, visit brightontoday.ca and see what Northumberland and Quinty West are talking about. Brighton's 3-day pinpoint weather details are coming up.
4: 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I brought sunshine. You're welcome. 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It's practically summer, just with the heat still on.
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1: Canada's main stock index climbed to a record high today, while U.S. markets also advanced, supported by strength in financial and energy shares, continued optimism around AI investments, and signs of resilience in the U.S. economy despite ongoing concerns over Middle East tensions. The S&P/TSX Composite Index was up 435 points to 35,169. In New York, the Dow Jones Industrial Average was up 229 points to 51,308. The S&P 500 Index was up 10 points to 7,610, while the Nasdaq Composite gained 7 points to close at 27,094. The Canadian dollar traded for 72.26 cents U.S. compared with 72.25 cents on Monday. The crude oil contract was up $1.39 U.S. to $93.55 per barrel, while the price of gold was up $12.80 U.S. to close at $4,519.10 an ounce. Your Oldies Pinpoint Weather details are coming up.
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1: Oldies 100.9, Brighton's 3-day forecast. Tonight, we'll see a few clouds and we'll get to a low of 9. Tomorrow, it'll be mainly sunny and we'll get to a high of 25. And on Thursday, look for sunshine and a high of 28. Right now, it's 23 degrees. I'm Joseph Godin with Brighton's Breaking and Local News.
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0: Morning Mayhem Scavenger Hunt and the mystery item of the day. Here's Bill Porter.
1: All right, so we kicked things off yesterday with a lava lamp, a functioning lava lamp. Were you able to find one? Don't worry, there's still time. You didn't need to get it in right away. Hopefully you did, though. But keep working on it if you didn't. That was yesterday's mystery item. Don't forget, when you do find these mystery items, snap a photo with your face included so we know it's you and we know that you actually found it and you didn't go on Google and you didn't ask for ChatGPT's help or anything like that. We need to see you in the photo, and then you text it to us, 1-888-668-0967, and include the word mayhem in the text. A couple of other things to keep in mind. Please do not trespass on private property. Please do not harass people. Please always ask permission when taking photos with others. You can check out all of the rules, if you will, at our website. We've got them there for you. But here is what you are looking for today. This is a fun one. One garden gnome wearing sunglasses. We see these things all the time, right? Garden gnomes. Maybe you've got a bunch in your gardens. Maybe you've got neighbors in your area that have a bunch. Hopefully, one of them is wearing sunglasses. One garden gnome wearing sunglasses. That is today's mystery item. Good luck.
0: When you find today's mystery item, take a photo with it and text it to us along with the word mayhem. 888-668-0967.
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1: This is Steve Gregory. Well, here we are, June, finally getting around to the Stanley Cup Finals. Vegas Golden Knights and Carolina Hurricanes. Each have won before. The Knights did it in 2023, Hurricanes in 2006. And they are slight favorites this time around. Got Carolina as a minus 155. The Golden Knights at a plus 125. So close, but the Golden Knights are underdogs. We'll see how it all plays out. Game one tonight at 8 o'clock. And then if you're making plans, next two games are Thursday and Saturday.
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9: Pinpoint weather. Oldies 100.9, Brighton's three-day forecast. Tonight, we'll see a few clouds and we'll get to a low of 9. Tomorrow, it'll be mainly sunny and we'll get to a high of 25. And on Thursday, look for sunshine and a high of 28. I'm Joseph Godin with Brighton's breaking and local news.
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1: It is day two of Bill's Morning Mayhem scavenger hunt. 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Coming up tomorrow morning, I'm going to talk about a neighborhood dispute that is going viral after a woman says her next-door neighbor stole her sunlight. Yeah, this is an actual thing. Plus, of course, we'll look at five things you should know, have a look at what's up for the day with the 48, and a look at what's good, too, all mixed in with the most music in the morning right here.
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0: store. 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
1: A few clouds tonight and a low of 9. Right now it's 23 degrees. Good evening, I'm Joseph Godin. Northumberland OPP is continuing to investigate a fatal collision on Highway 401 in Port Hope. The crash that happened on Saturday near the eastbound service center involved two vehicles. Police say one of the vehicles was stopped on the shoulder when the driver exited before being struck. The victim later succumbed to injuries sustained in the collision, and OPP are looking for witnesses or anyone with dashcam footage. Staying with policing, a 16-year-old Trent Hills youth is facing serious charges after Northumberland OPP say police followed up on a complaint about a person causing damage to a County Road 50 residence. According to OPP, a chemical irritant spray is also believed to have been used during an altercation at the location. The accused now faces assault with a weapon and mischief charges and is due in court in July. If you frequently travel or park in the Belleville area or have trouble with parking, a new parking ticket portal has rolled out this week. In short, it'll give people the chance to pay online, although officials say recently issued tickets might not be available for payment immediately. City staff say this change is part of a shift to modernize services and improve efficiency. If you're into classic cars and helping out your neighbors or furry friends, mark July the 25th in Trenton on your calendar. The Bay of Quinte Classic Cruisers are gearing up to hold their 8th annual Auto Odyssey Car Show on July 25th at Centennial Park. Proceeds from the event will go towards helping the Trenton Memorial Hospital Foundation, the charity arm of the hospital, and Fixed for Life. 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Ryan Huffman says sellers finding success today are adapting to the changing market conditions.
2: We seem to be having some good success, and the success that we seem to be having are those that follow the trend with decluttering, neutralizing, staging, and in a market like this, pricing is essential.
1: 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In sports, the Stanley Cup Final begins tonight in Raleigh as the Carolina Hurricanes battle the Vegas Golden Knights in Game 1, with hockey's ultimate prize now just 4 wins away. The NBA Finals kick off tomorrow with the Knicks and the Spurs in San Antonio for Game 1, and the Jays will play the first of a 3-game set tonight with the Braves. The next time you're scrolling through your phone, visit brightontoday.ca and see what Northumberland and Quinte West are talking about. Brighton's 3-day pinpoint weather details are coming up.
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1: Pinpoint Weather. Oldies 100.9, Brighton's 3-day forecast. Tonight, we'll see a few clouds and we'll get to a low of 9. Tomorrow, it'll be mainly sunny and we'll get to a high of 25. And on Thursday, look for sunshine and a high of 28. Right now, it's 23 degrees. I'm Joseph Godin with Brighton's breaking and local news.
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5: Pinpoint weather. Oldies 100.9, Brighton's three-day forecast. Tonight, we'll see a few clouds and we'll get to a low of 9. Tomorrow, it'll be mainly sunny and we'll get to a high of 25. And on Thursday, look for sunshine and a high of 28. I'm Joseph Godin with Brighton's breaking and local news.

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1: It is day two of Bill's Morning Mayhem scavenger hunt. How are you making out finding one garden gnome wearing sunglasses? 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Coming up tomorrow morning, I'm going to talk about a neighborhood dispute that is going viral after a woman says her next-door neighbor stole her sunlight. Yeah, this is an actual thing. Plus, of course, we'll look at five things you should know, have a look at what's up for the day with the 48, and a look at what's good, too, all mixed in with the most music in the morning right here.
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8: Pinpoint weather. Oldies 100.9, Brighton's three-day forecast. Tonight, we'll see a few clouds and we'll get to a low of 9. Tomorrow, it'll be mainly sunny and we'll get to a high of 25. And on Thursday, look for sunshine and a high of 28. I'm Joseph Godin with Brighton's breaking and local news.
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1: It is day two of Bill's Morning Mayhem scavenger hunt. 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Coming up tomorrow morning, I'm going to talk about a neighborhood dispute that is going viral after a woman says her next-door neighbor stole her sunlight. Yeah, this is an actual thing. Plus, of course, we'll look at five things you should know, have a look at what's up for the day with the 48, and a look at what's good, too, all mixed in with the most music in the morning right here.
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